The sound was music, mellow, steady flow. 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

Vibrating violence is how we move. 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The mighty poet Iroy was on the wire. Western did a skank, and each man laugh. Him feeling iry, dread eye. Street 66, the said man said, any policeman come here will get some righteous rascal licks. Yeah man, wally for kicks.

Who's that? 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It's the police. Come on, open up. What address do you want? Number 66. Come on, open up.

thing, man. You've got some little techno thing I heard out. Rolling, absolutely. I'm going to be at Black Market Records today. Please give us a call. And if you could link up with me, Digo, and sort me out, I'd be much appreciated, man. Speak to you soon. Take care. Later, homes. Bye.

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0: And then it circles back.

0: and over again. That's life, teasing you with deeper meanings, hints of the past that may not be patterns at all, but only one face, one move, one sound can change everything. Your home, like my home.
1: Ni dezon pochizmen, dezon poni rawain.
0: Go break the walls to find each other. And to feel together.

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1: 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It's not easy listening, but we're glad you're out to make the effort.

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0: Hopefully here forever, I bring the heat in 20 degree weather. I see me better than you see yourself. Ask some questions, you'll need some help. Count coupons and your ass stuck on shelves. If you don't know my name, then you probably can't spell. Live inside a well, and then I realized I wasn't on Earth. I was simply in hell.
1: Hit paráda Rádia B, to je B paráda. Hlasuj pro své oblíbence na webu Rádia B a posuň je tak do dalšího kola. www.radiob.cz

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We could be content for the rest of our lives.

0: which proclaiming imminent doomsday are popping up all over the U.S. Judgment Day is at hand, according to a Christian radio preacher in California. If 90-year-old Harold Camping's Bible-based calculations are correct, you shouldn't be making any plans past Saturday, May 21st.
1: May 21st is going to be a terrific earthquake.